0: the city can issue debt. Capital bonds allow the city to spread costs over time while addressing critical infrastructure needs, and more details are expected as the assembly prepares ballot language for the upcoming vote. The Juneau Police Department released a press release yesterday, and according to that release, they would like to notify the public that this week, all the way through Sunday, the Alaska Dive Search, Rescue, and Recovery Team, or AKDive Rescue, will be conducting search operations by the downtown cruise ship piers. The search is related to the ongoing missing persons investigation involving Benjamin W. Stepitin, who was originally reported missing on June 26th of 2025. Benjamin was last seen downtown. Following his disappearance, his family raised money for a search of the Gastineau Channel by divers back in September. During this operation, members of the public may observe search vessels operating in the area, including the use of sonar-equipped remotely operated underwater vehicles, as well as divers conducting underwater search activities. The investigation into the disappearance of Benjamin is currently being investigated as a criminal investigation. During the course of the investigation, information was developed indicating it is possible that he may have gone in the water downtown the night of his disappearance. JPD detectives are coordinating the search operation with AKDive Rescue and members of his family. Additional information about the Alaska Dive Search, Rescue, and Recovery Team can be found on their website. Anyone with any information regarding the disappearance of Benjamin is encouraged to contact the Juneau Police Department at 907-586-0600. Anonymous tips may also be submitted through Juneau Crimeline. The legislature has rejected Governor Mike Dunleavy's appointment of Stephen Cox as state attorney general in a narrow 29-31 vote during a joint confirmation session yesterday. Cox becomes only the second cabinet nominee in Alaska history to fail legislative confirmation for attorney general. Critics question his decision to turn over confidential voter data to the federal government.
1: Were you involved in the discussion and decisions to release that critical data to the Department of Justice?
2: Thank you, Mr. Chairman. Thank you for the question. I was involved, and I'm happy to tell you my sort of perspective.
0: And pointed to more than 100 legal briefs filed by the Department of Law supporting conservative cases tied to Trump administration policies. Supporters praised Cox's legal experience and management background, but opponents argued he focused too heavily on national political issues instead of Alaska-specific concerns like federal funding disputes. Governor Dunleavy announced shortly after the vote that Cox will remain in state government as legal counsel to the governor. Dunleavy also named longtime Department of Law official Corey Mills as acting attorney general. Juneau lawmakers Senator Jesse Keel and Representatives Andy Story and Sarah Hannon all voted against Cox's confirmation. Now you're up to date with News of the North. I'm Grace Dumas.
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4: 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Juneau weather for America's most beautiful capital city.
5: Partly sunny throughout much of today with a high temperature in the low to mid 50s. And we could see some scattered showers arrive well after midnight. Some fog toward morning, our low near 40. Low clouds and fog through mid-morning on Saturday. The clouds stick with us with a high 54. Partly cloudy and low 40s on Saturday night. Then rain arriving later Sunday with a high temperature 52. Our next weather update is in less than 30 minutes. This is Juneau Media Center meteorologist Ann Holliday. Juneau.

I talked about this yesterday, that the Eagles should do some Vince Gill songs. Wouldn't that be cool? Here we go now. We're rolling through Friday afternoon. State's out, and we're ready for the weekend with Cody Johnson. Well,

0: Josh Ross. He had Single Again last year. Great song. There's Hate How You Look, and that's an awesome song. Friday afternoon. It is Juneau, Alaska. Welcome to the weekend, and the Juneau Reentry Coalition Spring Adopt a Highway event is tomorrow, 10 a.m. Mile marker 4.5 North Douglas Highway. 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They provide trash bags, gloves, water, coffee, and snacks. We go clean up some North Douglas stuff.
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0: We used to call that the after party. Well, I didn't. There was no such thing as an after party. In my day, when the bars were closed, you were done. Now these pesky kids keep it going all night long. It's a country thing. You know what I'm talking about? You go to the barn. In the city, you go to the after party. After all, the bars are closed. It's Thomas Redd here on Talk 105. And we will continue our second road show. It was awesome yesterday with Angel Montgomery. Absolutely live, our Talk road show at Riddle Valley Games on Old Derry Road. Getting you ready for Star Wars with the Star Wars Grand Prize. 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It is the ultimate store for local gamers. And that's where we'll be tomorrow from 1 to 3 with Talk 105.
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7: Juneau!

passenger seat, knowing that he couldn't have the toy till his nuggets were gone. A green traffic light turned straight to red. I had

0: Throughout much of today, with a high temperature in the low to mid 50s, and we could see some scattered showers arrive well after midnight. Some fog toward morning, our low near 40. Low clouds and fog through mid-morning on Saturday. The clouds stick with us with a high 54. Partly cloudy and low 40s on Saturday night. Then rain arriving later Sunday with a high temperature 52. Our next weather update is in less than 30 minutes. This is Juno Media Center meteorologist Ann Holliday.
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3: This is Dr. Angela Michaud, Sea Alaska Director, letting you know about our shareholder community meeting in Hoonah on May 22nd at 12 noon at Icy Strait Point. 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
9: 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That means the value of mining is not limited to the mine itself. It also supports transportation systems and service networks that help connect people, equipment, and materials across the region. 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
2: From the capital city, I'm Grace Dumas, and here are the stories we're following this hour. Keeping you up to date on the Juneau Finance Committee, they spent more than 5 hours on Wednesday prioritizing potential cuts to trim the looming nearly $12 million budget deficit. Among programs still under consideration are destination marketing, support for Juneau economic development, reduced hours or closure of the city museum, cuts to arts and culture funding, and potential closures of the Mount Jumbo Gym. Officials removed several controversial options from the list following public input, including closing a pool, the field house, and the Treadwell Arena this year.
3: I will say everyone on the assembly acknowledged we can get away with not making those cuts this year, but that's because we have a lot of money in savings. And so using our savings to fund those facilities will not work for longer than a year.
2: Committee members acknowledge the city can avoid these closures in the short term by drawing on savings, but warned that approach is not sustainable beyond a year. The assembly plans further deliberations and will finalize budget decisions in June. Juneau officials say the city has room to take on additional debt for capital projects if voters approve, and the assembly is considering placing up two bond measures before voters.
3: The city does have a good amount of debt capacity. We would only use debt for capital projects, right? So the idea is you would borrow money so you can improve something or build something and then pay it back over time, as opposed to taking on debt to operate something into the future.
2: The proposed bonds would fund improvements to aging school facilities and water and wastewater infrastructure. Projects leaders say are appropriate for long-term financing. Officials emphasize that borrowing is being considered only for capital investments and not to fund ongoing operations. And any bond would require voter approval before the city can issue debt. Capital bonds allow the city to spread costs over time while addressing critical infrastructure needs. And more details are expected as the assembly prepares ballot language for the upcoming vote. The Juneau Police Department released a press release yesterday, and according to that release, they would like to notify the public that this week, all the way through Sunday, the Alaska Dive Search, Rescue, and Recovery Team, or AK Dive Rescue, will be conducting search operations by the downtown cruise ship piers. The search is related to the ongoing missing persons investigation involving Benjamin W. Stepitin, who was originally reported missing on June 26th of 2025. Benjamin was last seen downtown. Following his disappearance, his family raised money for a search of the Gastineau Channel by divers back in September. During this operation, members of the public may observe search vessels operating in the area, including the use of sonar-equipped remotely operated underwater vehicles, as well as divers conducting underwater search activities. The investigation into the disappearance of Benjamin is currently being investigated as a criminal investigation. During the course of the investigation, information was developed indicating it is possible that he may have gone in the water downtown the night of his disappearance. JPD detectives are coordinating the search operation with AK Dive Rescue and members of his family. Additional information about the Alaska Dive Search, Rescue, and Recovery Team can be found on their website. Anyone with any information regarding the disappearance of Benjamin is encouraged to contact the Juneau Police Department at 907-586-0600. Anonymous tips may also be submitted through Juneau Crimeline. The legislature has rejected Governor Mike Dunleavy's appointment of Stephen Cox as state attorney general in a narrow 29-31 vote during a joint confirmation session yesterday. Cox becomes only the second cabinet nominee in Alaska history to fail legislative confirmation for attorney general. Critics question his decision to turn over confidential voter data to the federal government.
4: Were you involved in the discussion and decisions to release that critical data to the Department of Justice?
5: Thank you, Mr. Chairman. Thank you for the question. I was involved, and I'm happy to tell you my sort of perspective.
2: And pointed to more than 100 legal briefs filed by the Department of Law supporting conservative cases tied to Trump administration policies. Supporters praised Cox's legal experience and management background, but opponents argued he focused too heavily on national political issues instead of Alaska-specific concerns like federal funding disputes. Governor Dunleavy and announced shortly after the vote that Cox will remain in state government as legal counsel to the governor. Dunleavy also named longtime Department of Law official Corey Mills as acting attorney general. Juneau lawmakers Senator Jesse Keel and Representatives Andy Story and Sarah Hannon all voted against Cox's confirmation. Now you're up to date with News of the North. I'm Grace Dumas.
1: 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Juneau weather for America's most beautiful capital city.
0: We'll be kicking off the weekend on a mainly dry note. Just an outside chance of a shower, otherwise cloudy skies. Overnight lows will drop down into the lower 40s. Very slim chance of a stray shower early Saturday. Otherwise, the rest of the day looking pretty nice with some sunshine and a high right around the middle 50s. Partly cloudy later on Saturday night, and overnight low will drop down into the low 40s. Sunday, we'll see mainly afternoon showers, low 50s, showers upper 40s Monday. Our next weather update in less than 30 minutes. This is Juneau Media Center meteorologist Sally Russell.
6: 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Talk who won.

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So, Lainey Wilson got married over the weekend to Duck Hodges, and all the wedding pictures and all the scoop are at tasteofcountry.com. We'll check out what else is trending there in less than 10.

0: yeah, how tight is this? A brand new Zach Top song called South of Sanity on Talk of 105. So Dutton Ranch, why did Rip do it? That's trending. A Little Big Town had a wardrobe malfunction at their first ACM. As we get ready for our ACMs, Eric Church used a guitar to give a commencement speech at UNC, and everything you need to know about Lainey Wilson's wedding day. Everybody was there. 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

0: All right, we got a shout out now to the Forest folks. Forest folks, thank you from Talker 105. The crew that pressure washed, scrubbed, and delittered Raven Shelter at Auk Rec. That is awesome. It looks great. Thank you very much. More of the problems in Juneau with littering and defacing property getting taken care of.
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Yellow dog school bus kicking up red dust, kicking

0: Juno weather for America's most beautiful capital city.
1: We'll be kicking off the weekend on a mainly dry note. Just an outside chance of a shower, otherwise cloudy skies. Overnight lows will drop down into the lower 40s. Very slim chance of a stray shower early Saturday. Otherwise, the rest of the day looking pretty nice with some sunshine and a high right around the middle 50s. Partly cloudy later on Saturday night, and overnight low will drop down into the low 40s. Sunday, we'll see mainly afternoon showers, low 50s, showers upper 40s Monday. Our next weather update in less than 30 minutes. This is Juno Media Center meteorologist Sally Russell.
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Coming up, Bailey Zimmerman's new one, some Brooks and Dunn. Yeah, right now it's Miranda Lambert settling down.

0: Bailey Zimmerman here with a catfish. Well, the younger generations have started talking more openly about money. Check this out. Experts say there are several topics in particular that everyone should be talking about openly. These include plans for their retirement, living with debt, your salary, and financial goals. Now, I try to talk about my finances with my lovely wife, but every time I do, I break out in a cold sweat. And then she goes, look, I got to jump on and buy something on Amazon.
1: Juno weather for America's most beautiful capital city.
2: We'll be kicking off the weekend on a mainly dry note. Just an outside chance of a shower, otherwise cloudy skies. Overnight lows will drop down into the lower 40s. Very slim chance of a stray shower early Saturday. Otherwise, the rest of the day looking pretty nice with some sunshine and a high right around the middle 50s. Partly cloudy later on Saturday night, and overnight low will drop down into the low 40s. Sunday, we'll see mainly afternoon showers, low 50s, showers upper 40s Monday. Our next weather update in less than 30 minutes. 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
7: 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It's peace of mind. Made in Alaska.
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0: Luke Combs up for the ACM Entertainer of the Year coming up Sunday night. Also, this guy. Here's Cody Johnson, who's up for the same award, talking about, the big award show, the nerves and everything that goes with it.
1: I never get nervous performing on award shows. It's probably one of my favorite things to do because, yes, there are fans in the crowd, but as entertainers, we don't get a lot of opportunities to sit in the seats and watch someone perform. So, like, one of my favorite things about being an award show is watching people perform from the front of the stage, because usually we're tucked back there on the side of the stage being hidden. And I enjoy performing for my friends and my peers, knowing that those people are in the crowd actually makes me perform a little bit harder.
0: Yeah, I bet. Good stuff. Sunday night over on Prime Video. Trying to remember. Yeah, there it is. That's what I wanted to say.
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0: Z Rocky Mountain Low. Corey Kent, Cole Wetzel. What you got going on this weekend? Well, we've got more NBA playoff action, hockey action, if you're into that. We got some golf action going on. That's always a lot of fun. You got the big PGA tournament going on. Or if you're house cleaning, that's a lot of fun. Hey, no matter what you got going on, we're going to be here playing them for you all weekend long.
1: Juneau weather for America's most beautiful capital city.
2: We'll be kicking off the weekend on a mainly dry note. Just an outside chance of a shower, otherwise cloudy skies. Overnight lows will drop down into the lower 40s. Very slim chance of a stray shower early Saturday. Otherwise, the rest of the day looking pretty nice with some sunshine and a high right around the middle 50s. Partly cloudy later on Saturday night, and overnight low will drop down into the low 40s. Sunday, we'll see mainly afternoon showers, low 50s, showers upper 40s Monday. Our next weather update in less than 30 minutes. This is Juneau Media Center meteorologist Sally Russell.
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0: there's nothing like country music to kick off a great weekend.
1: The work week had its turn. Now it's yours. 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

Live with a catfish, man. We got a great hour rolling. Cody Johnson, the Fall, Hank Jr. on the way right now on this Friday. This will put a smile on your ears. Yeah, what she says, baby. It's Jason LB.

0: Hey, Cody Johnson, the fall. Check it out. It's National Barbecue Month.
1: I travel every week, and I go to a barbecue place every town. And before you start, I'm not going to listen to you. Like, I just... I don't ask locals anymore because they don't want you to go somewhere close. Like, it's never... Like, hey, man, I saw this place. It was right by my hotel. I'm going to go to this bar. You don't want to go there. You don't... That's not real barbecue. Here's what you're going to do. You're going to get on the freeway. You're going to go about 45 miles, okay? You're going to come to a rusted down mailbox. You make it right there on a gravel road, and you just keep going. There's a man that lives in a dirt hole. Now, he comes out of that hole every Thursday morning with a brisket. That's some barbecue right there. That's some barbecue. He don't take money. You got to give him baseball cards, but I'm going to tell you what, like that's some barbecue right there. Here's my main problem with barbecue restaurants. It's the only business where it's just fine for them to not have the stuff that they say they're gonna have. Like, they're smug about it. Be like, can I get some ribs? If you want ribs at 3:30 in the afternoon, son, we ain't had ribs since 11:05. They line up for these ribs. They line up for these ribs. Billy, we got a boy out here who says he wants some ribs. I don't know who's gonna bring it to him. Maybe Santa Claus or the Easter Bunny.
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3: We'll be kicking off the weekend on a mainly dry note. Just an outside chance of a shower, otherwise cloudy skies. Overnight lows will drop down into the lower 40s. Very slim chance of a stray shower early Saturday. Otherwise, the rest of the day looking pretty nice with some sunshine and a high right around the middle 50s. Partly cloudy later on Saturday night, and overnight low will drop down into the low 40s. Sunday, we'll see mainly afternoon showers, low 50s, showers upper 40s Monday. Our next weather update in less than 30 minutes. This is Juneau Media Center meteorologist Sally Russell.
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5: 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Alaska Marine Lines has transported mine supplies and materials in Southeast Alaska for nearly 40 years.
6: 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Juneau's economic development plan notes that mining has multiplier effects through local spending on goods and services, while UAS has built training pathways tied to mine mechanic, fixed plant mechanic, diesel, welding, and mine safety credentials. That matters because mining does not only support geologists and miners, it supports welders, mechanics, electricians, fabricators, and technicians whose work keeps equipment running and operations moving day after day here in Southeast Alaska. This May, we're digging deep. 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

0: Hey man, Shaboozy and Jelly Roll right here with the catfish. Oh yeah, according to a new study, moving your body does wonders to your brain. Think of your brain like a dirty sponge. When you move, everything just by tensing your abs and everything, you basically squeezing that sponge and flushing out all the gunk that builds up during the day. There you go. 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Is that what they're saying?
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0: Coming up Sunday night, don't forget the big ACM Awards from Vegas. Shania Twain's going to be hosting this guy, Chris Stapleton, up for Entertainer of the Year at the ACMs. Here he is talking about it.
1: You know, these things are fantastic things to win, but when you get nominated or invited to these kind of parties, in my estimation, you've already won and you've already gotten to be far beyond anybody who's a musician could ever dream of getting to do. And we get to do that every day. I'm always genuinely surprised to win anything, and I'm always grateful for it.
0: Yeah, that's pretty well said right there with Chris Stapleton. Just think about that. Of all the singers and musicians in the world, you're one of the select five or six that get nominated for that. And even if you don't win, it's a big honor just to be nominated. It really is.
2: Juno weather for America's most beautiful capital city.
3: We'll be kicking off the weekend on a mainly dry note. Just an outside chance of a shower, otherwise cloudy skies. Overnight lows will drop down into the lower 40s. Very slim chance of a stray shower early Saturday. Otherwise, the rest of the day looking pretty nice with some sunshine and a high right around the middle 50s. Partly cloudy later on Saturday night, and overnight low will drop down into the low 40s. Sunday, we'll see mainly afternoon showers, low 50s, showers upper 40s Monday. Our next weather update in less than 30 minutes. 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

Dustin Lynch, mind reader here inside RC's Social Saloon, a lot better than a mind eraser. I drank one of them one time with Eddie Montgomery and woke up in my bed wondering if I really didn't meet him. Man, that was a lot of fun. Hi there, Rich Cassidy. It is Friday, the Friday party, whatever you're sipping on. Thanks for hanging out. Morgan Wallen on the way, Brooks and Dunn. Throw in Chris Jansen, and how about Faith Hill, who has been laying low the last couple of years, but making a few appearances with her husband, Tim McGraw. Here is It Matters to Me. Welcome to the Saloon.

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0: That's Morgan Wallen, and I got better here inside RC's Social Saloon, and a happy belated birthday to Morgan Wallen. Now, I knew, full disclosure, I knew he was younger than me. I guess I didn't realize how much younger Morgan Wallen is. He's a young dude, just turned 33 years old. And that sounds like it's not too young, but when you realize that he was born in 1993, you go, woo, wasn't that just like a couple of months ago? Minnie McCready on the way, Chris Jansen and George Strait coming up.
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2: We'll be kicking off the weekend on a mainly dry note. Just an outside chance of a shower, otherwise cloudy skies. Overnight lows will drop down into the lower 40s. Very slim chance of a stray shower early Saturday. Otherwise, the rest of the day looking pretty nice with some sunshine and a high right around the middle 50s. Partly cloudy later on Saturday night, and overnight low will drop down into the low 40s. Sunday, we'll see mainly afternoon showers, low 50s, showers upper 40s Monday. Our next weather update in less than 30 minutes. 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

She was storming through the house that day, and I could tell she was leaving. 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

0: That's Chris Jansen, me and a beer here inside the saloon. He's going to be hitting the road this summer. Got a lot of great hits and bringing along Easton Corbin on a few of those dates as well. Great live show. The guy plays like 20 some odd instruments and he plays them all throughout his show. He's a great live act. On the way, Megan Maroney will throw in Diamond Rio and Alan Jackson with Don't Rock the Jukebox. Come on back.
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0: Megan Maroney and Beautiful Things here inside the Saloon. Her brand new album, Cloud 9, in stores now. And she's up for 9 ACMs. We find out here in just about 48 hours on Sunday. Live from Las Vegas, the 61st Annual ACM Awards. And Megan Maroney, the leader with the nominations, with 9 of those. Some great live performances scheduled as well. Trisha on the way, Travis Tritt, Zach Brown, Kenny, and Toby Keith. Hang on.
1: Juneau weather for America's most beautiful capital city.
2: We'll be kicking off the weekend on a mainly dry note. Just an outside chance of a shower, otherwise cloudy skies. Overnight lows will drop down into the lower 40s. Very slim chance of a stray shower early Saturday. Otherwise, the rest of the day looking pretty nice with some sunshine and a high right around the middle 50s. Partly cloudy later on Saturday night, and overnight low will drop down into the low 40s. Sunday, we'll see mainly afternoon showers, low 50s, showers upper 40s Monday. Our next weather update in less than 30 minutes. 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
9: Juneau!

Wine owner Judd, no one else on earth here inside the saloon. Set them up and shoot them down. It is Friday, the Friday party. Hi there, Rich Cassidy. If you love stories behind the greatest country songs of all time, well, we got the place for you. It is called Cassidy Country. We are on Facebook and TikTok now, where we bring you brand new videos each and every day, and we've really amped it up. We're bringing you a couple new videos each and every day by demand. Yeah, here's Toby.

0: Tucker Wetmore and Brunette here inside the saloon on the way to Trisha Yearwood. We'll throw in Russell Dickerson with Happen to Me. Kenny, big star, who is headed over to the Sphere. He had to cancel a couple of those shows and gave no reason as to why he had to cancel those, but the rest apparently are going along as scheduled. And coming up on our Facebook page, we asked you a question a couple of days ago, and it's kind of a left of center question, but I thought it'd be interesting to get your take on it. I'm going to tell you what the question is, and you can head on over to our Facebook page and find it yourself and give us your answer if you'd like to. Hang on.
1: Juneau weather for America's most beautiful capital city.
2: We'll be kicking off the weekend on a mainly dry note. Just an outside chance of a shower, otherwise cloudy skies. Overnight lows will drop down into the lower 40s. Very slim chance of a stray shower early Saturday. Otherwise, the rest of the day looking pretty nice with some sunshine and a high right around the middle 50s. Partly cloudy later on Saturday night, an overnight low will drop down into the low 40s. Sunday, we'll see mainly afternoon showers, low 50s, showers upper 40s Monday. Our next weather update in less than 30 minutes. This is Juneau Media Center meteorologist Sally Russell.
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0: Russell Dickerson out all summer long on his massive tour, WrestleMania. That is a big number one and happened to me. Over on our Facebook page a couple of days ago, we had asked you a question that is a little odd. I've had a few friends message me and say, really? That's the kind of question you're asking? But it's a fun question nonetheless. Now, you've heard this phrase before, right? I need to set this up. Somebody passes away skydiving or maybe skateboarding or downhill skiing, and one of the first things people say is, well, they went doing something that they loved. They loved it, and that's how they went out. So that's my question. I want to know if you could choose, kind of morbid, I get it, but let's say you went out, but you went out doing what you love. What is that thing that you love so much, and you were to go out and you'd say, well, he went out or she went out doing what she loves. Let us know.
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0: Josh Ross, Hate How You Look, his latest here inside the saloon. Hang on, we are just amping up. Willie Nelson on the way, which, by the way, we talked a little bit about Willie Nelson on Cassidy Country, stories behind the greatest country songs of all time. We'll tell you a little bit about that story, where you can find it, and more topics we have been covering. Jason Aldean, Carrie Underwood, Jody Messina, tell you what she's been up to, and Blake Shelton with God Gave Me You. TGIF, back in a sec.
1: Juno weather for America's most beautiful capital city.
2: We'll be kicking off the weekend on a mainly dry note. Just an outside chance of a shower, otherwise cloudy skies. Overnight lows will drop down into the lower 40s. Very slim chance of a stray shower early Saturday. Otherwise, the rest of the day looking pretty nice with some sunshine and a high right around the middle 50s. Partly cloudy later on Saturday night, an overnight low will drop down into the low 40s. Sunday, we'll see mainly afternoon showers, low 50s, showers upper 40s Monday. Our next weather update in less than 30 minutes. This is Juno Media Center meteorologist Sally Russell.
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Patty Lovelace and Blame It On Your Heart here inside the saloon. Hi there, Rich Cassidy. Full Hour of Country underway. Riley Green lined up, who is going to be the new judge on The Voice coming up this fall on the 30th anniversary, or 30th season, I should say. Lori Morgan will throw in Brad Paisley, tell you what he's got coming up here soon. Thomas Rhett, Jordan Davis, and Blake Shelton with God Gave Me You. Thank you so much for hanging out inside the saloon. Welcome to the weekend.

0: Riley Green, Changed My Mind here inside the saloon. On the way, Brad Paisley, throw in Thomas Rhett, Jordan Davis, and Jody Messina. Pretty cool that she was part of the American Idol with the American Idol winner, Hannah Harper. Hannah Harper went back to perform at her hometown recently. I'm sure you've seen this clip online by now, where she was singing Heads Carolina, Tails California, I believe, right? Is that what she was singing? At any rate, Jody Messina surprised her live in front of the crowd and sang it along with her. And then, of course, Hannah got to sing with Leanne Womack with I Hope You Dance. She may have a big country music career ahead of her. We will hear Jody Messina next.
1: Juno weather for America's most beautiful capital city.
2: We'll be kicking off the weekend on a mainly dry note. Just an outside chance of a shower, otherwise cloudy skies. Overnight lows will drop down into the lower 40s. Very slim chance of a stray shower early Saturday. Otherwise, the rest of the day looking pretty nice with some sunshine and a high right around the middle 50s. Partly cloudy later on Saturday night, and overnight low will drop down into the low 40s. Sunday, we'll see mainly afternoon showers, low 50s, showers upper 40s Monday. Our next weather update in less than 30 minutes. This is Juno Media Center meteorologist Sally Russell.
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0: Thomas Rhett, Jordan Davis, Ain't a Bad Life here inside the saloon. Coming up, we'll hear from Willie Nelson with On the Road Again, and we chatted about Willie Nelson on one of our recent stories on Cassidy Country, Stories Behind the Greatest Country Songs of All Time on Facebook and TikTok, with new videos daily. You can follow and like us. It's absolutely free to do so. And one of the stories we shared a couple of days ago, I think it was on Tuesday we shared it, the story behind Willie Nelson and Julio Iglesias' huge duet from 1984, To All the Girls I've Loved Before. A very interesting story about how Willie Nelson got hooked up with Julio Iglesias. And not only that, about the song itself and who was originally intended to sing that song and what major star it was written for.
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0: Jason Aldean, Don't Tell on Me, here inside the saloon. That's his latest with George Strait on the way. Eli Young, how about Ella Langley with Be Her? We'll throw in the Kentucky Headhunters with Dumas Walker. Also, Ricky Van Shelton and more of your requests. That's how we do on a Friday. We take the restrictor plate off and we just hit it full speed because it is the weekend. Thank you so much for spending your time right here.
1: Juno weather for America's most beautiful capital city.
2: We'll be kicking off the weekend on a mainly dry note. Just an outside chance of a shower, otherwise cloudy skies. Overnight lows will drop down into the lower 40s. Very slim chance of a stray shower early Saturday. Otherwise, the rest of the day looking pretty nice with some sunshine and a high right around the middle 50s. Partly cloudy later on Saturday night, and overnight low will drop down into the low 40s. Sunday, we'll see mainly afternoon showers, low 50s, showers upper 40s Monday. Our next weather update in less than 30 minutes. This is Juno Media Center meteorologist Sally Russell.
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2: It was painted red. The stripe was white. It was 18 feet from the bow to stern light. Second hand from a dealer in Atlanta. I rode up with Daddy when he went there to get her.

Morgan Wallen and Thinking About Me here inside the saloon out on his Still the Problem tour. As we were talking earlier, happy belated birthday to Morgan Wallen. I had no idea that he's only 33 years old. I knew he was young. I knew he was younger than me. But 33 doesn't sound that young until you realize that he was born in 1993. Yeah, all these major superstars today, Tim McGraw, Martina, Faith Hill, Reba, Alan Jackson, you name it, they were all big stars the year he

0: Cowgirl.
1: Parmalee and Cowgirl here inside the saloon was a number one for them. I don't expect them to be in Vegas on Sunday for the 61st annual ACM Awards, and I don't blame them at all. Parmalee has been shut out once again with the nomination for Group of the Year from the ACMs, and they were shut out from the CMAs last year, and I think they just carry on and do what they do, and they do so well. They have a great fan base, and they've had like 10 number ones in a row. They don't need any business awards or any industry awards to show their impact in country music these days. Ella Langley on the way, the Headhunters, and Billy Currington with them good directions. Hang on.
2: Juneau weather for America's most beautiful capital city.
3: We'll be kicking off the weekend on a mainly dry note. Just an outside chance of a shower, otherwise cloudy skies. Overnight lows will drop down into the lower 40s. Very slim chance of a stray shower early Saturday. Otherwise, the rest of the day looking pretty nice with some sunshine and a high right around the middle 50s. Partly cloudy later on Saturday night, and overnight low will drop down into the low 40s. Sunday, we'll see mainly afternoon showers, low 50s, showers upper 40s Monday. Our next weather update in less than 30 minutes. This is Juneau Media Center meteorologist Sally Russell.
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0: Ella Langley, that is Be Her, here inside the saloon. Her latest out of her album, Dandelion. Eli Young lined up. Also, Bailey Zimmerman. Remember now, over on our Facebook page, we asked you a couple of days ago. Maybe we'll get into it more tomorrow, some of your responses. But I had posed the question, and I need to set this up again. You've heard those stories before where, let's say, people are wrestling bears, and they pass away, right? The bear wins, and somebody says, well, they were doing what they loved. They loved wrestling bears, or maybe they were skydiving or parachuting, whatever the case may be, or downhill skiing, and they say, well, they passed doing what they love, or driving a race car, whatever the case may be, right? Okay, I've said that enough, whatever the case may be, case B. So the question on our Facebook page was, what is that one thing that if you were to go, you'd be doing what you loved? What is the one thing that you love that just might take you out? And everybody says, well, they were doing what they loved. Let us know on our Facebook.
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0: Bailey Zimmerman's latest and Chevy Silverado here inside the saloon with a full hour of country. We will kick open the swinging doors right here inside the saloon again tomorrow afternoon. You can always hit us up on our Facebook page if there is something we can get on the jukebox for you. And also, if you love stories behind the greatest country songs of all time, the history behind the great country songs and the legends that brought them to us, we bring you brand new videos each and every day. And as of late, we've been bringing you multiple. Typically, it's about one new video a day, but we've been giving you two, if not more, a day. So if you love country music and you love the history of country music, we got the place for you. CASSIDY Country, Cassidy Country on Facebook and TikTok.
1: Juneau weather for America's most beautiful capital city.
2: We'll be kicking off the weekend on a mainly dry note. Just an outside chance of a shower, otherwise cloudy skies. Overnight lows will drop down into the lower 40s. Very slim chance of a stray shower early Saturday. Otherwise, the rest of the day looking pretty nice with some sunshine and a high right around the middle 50s. Partly cloudy later on Saturday night, and overnight low will drop down into the low 40s. Sunday, we'll see mainly afternoon showers, low 50s, showers upper 40s Monday. Our next weather update in less than 30 minutes. This is Juneau Media Center meteorologist Sally Russell.
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5: 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I'm Carolyn Smith, Juneau Service Center Manager and part of the community we serve.
1: In Southeast Alaska, mining depends on a transportation network that fits the region. Marine access, roads, docks, aircraft, freight, and coordinated logistics all play a role in keeping operations moving. That means the value of mining is not limited to the mine itself. It also supports transportation systems and service networks that help connect people, equipment, and materials across the region. In a place where geography shapes everything, mining works because a large web of support keeps it moving daily. This May, we're digging deep. 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

You know, I had a chance to go see her one time and I passed it up. And every time I hear one of her songs, I kind of kick myself a little bit because I sure wish I had gone to see that. Sure love her. That's one of my favorites from her, too. Pam Tillison, Don't Tell Me What to Do here with the Charlie Derrick Show, kicking off the first hour of my show here tonight. Appreciate y'all joining me. Hope you can stick around. I got some Vince Gill coming up next. But right now, here's one of my faves from Gary.

0: There's Rocky Mountain Low, Co Wetzel, and Corey Kent here with the Charlie Dirk Show. Well, a little dating advice here. Yeah, I understand that I'm an old married man and I hadn't been on a date in a long time, and you kind of looking at the radio saying, why would I take any dating advice from you? But I got to tell you, this is good dating advice, especially if you're going out with a girl who's still a bit soft-hearted about the fella she went out with before. Last thing you want to do, there's a song about this. I'm being a little silly on this because I'm about to play John Anderson's Straight Tequila Night. But whatever you do, man, don't go talking about her, about that ex-boyfriend on a straight tequila night when you see her doing shots. Just avoid that conversation. You don't want to avoid this song, though, and it's coming up next.
1: Juno weather for America's most beautiful capital city.
2: Dry weather keeps us company through the beginning of the weekend. Showers return later Sunday. Clouds and low 40s through the early morning. We may see a stray shower to start the day. Otherwise, partly sunny, a high right around 55. Partly cloudy later on tonight, low 40s. Showers with us a little later Sunday, a high in the low 50s. Occasional showers Monday, upper 40s, and then a chance of showers on Tuesday. Our next weather update in less than 30 minutes. 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
1: 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Marine access, roads, docks, aircraft, freight, and coordinated logistics all play a role in keeping operations moving. That means the value of mining is not limited to the mine itself. It also supports transportation systems and service networks that help connect people, equipment, and materials across the region. In a place where geography shapes everything, mining works because a large web of support keeps it moving daily. 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

0: Here's Sleepless in a Hotel Room. Luke Holmes, Charlie, Derek. What y'all doing this weekend? Always like asking you Friday night, Saturday morning, what y'all doing this weekend? You can't wait to get to. Me and Andrea is going to, well, Annie's going with us too, our daughter. It's one of her friends graduated from college, so we're going to go to her graduation. Other than that, I'm going to watch a little softball. You know, softball regionals are on now. You're a softball fan, you know all about that. There's going to be a bunch of games over the weekend, but that's about it for me. What about y'all? What you doing this weekend? You can't wait to get to.
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0: You know, I was just talking about what I was going to do over the weekend. I didn't even mention the ACM Awards. When Cody was singing about the fall, you know, he's up for Entertainer of the Year this year for the ACMs. And that show is coming up on Sunday night. I'm looking forward to seeing that. You gotta have Amazon Prime, though. Do you have Amazon Prime? Because that's where the show is going to be. But it's going to be worth it. I say it's going to be worth it. Me and Andrew's got Amazon Prime for all the stuff that we, you know, order and stuff on Amazon. And you get free shipping if you sign up for certain level, and when you sign up for that certain level, you got the TV. So if you're interested in that, you don't have Amazon Prime. It's a pretty good deal, or it is for us, but that's where the show is going to be. It's going to be on Sunday night. I think it's going to be great, too. Shania Twain's going to be the host.
1: Juneau weather for America's most beautiful capital city.
2: Dry weather keeps us company through the beginning of the weekend. Showers return later Sunday. Clouds and low 40s through the early morning. We may see a stray shower to start the day. Otherwise, partly sunny, a high right around 55. Partly cloudy later on tonight, low 40s. Showers with us a little later Sunday, a high in the low 50s. Occasional showers Monday, upper 40s, and then a chance of showers on Tuesday. Our next weather update in less than 30 minutes. This is Juneau Media Center meteorologist Sally Russell.
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5: 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Alaska Marine Lines has transported mine supplies and materials in Southeast Alaska for nearly 40 years.
6: Behind every ounce produced is a wide network of skilled trades. Juneau's economic development plan notes that mining has multiplier effects through local spending on goods and services, while UAS has built training pathways tied to mine mechanic, fixed plant mechanic, diesel, welding, and mine safety credentials. That matters because mining does not only support geologists and miners, it supports welders, mechanics, electricians, fabricators, and technicians whose work keeps equipment running and operations moving day after day here in Southeast Alaska. This May, we're digging deep. 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
14: Juneau.

Yeah, I don't know. Of course, I'm being a little bit silly heading into the weekend, but I can just see a bar stool on the stand in court and saying, yeah, just ask that bar stool. It'll tell you. Jason Aldean, Charlie Derrick kicking off another long set of continuous country music for us here tonight. Appreciate y'all joining me. Dustin Lynch and Good Girl coming up next. But right now, here's one.

0: Interstate country, you're not trying. Yeah, Blake Shelton, Charlie, Derek. We were talking about yesterday afternoon how you know, it's almost summer. You know, don't they say when Memorial Day, not this weekend, but next weekend is Memorial Day weekend. And don't they say when you get in Memorial Day weekend, that's the official start of summer? And we were just talking about how fast, you know, this year has gone by. But summer's about to be here. It's not my favorite season. I like summer all right. It's not my favorite. My favorite is fall. I just love the, you know, just everything there is about fall. But summer's probably my second.
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2: Dry weather keeps us company through the beginning of the weekend. Showers return later Sunday. Clouds and low 40s through the early morning. We may see a stray shower to start the day. Otherwise, partly sunny, a high right around 55. Partly cloudy later on tonight, low 40s. Showers with us a little later Sunday, a high in the low 50s. Occasional showers Monday, upper 40s, and then a chance of showers on Tuesday. Our next weather update in less than 30 minutes. This is Juneau Media Center meteorologist Sally Russell.
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Jordan Davis turned his truck around. Charlie Derrick. You know, another thing I love about working here at the radio station, well, it's the music for me. You know, it's just like, there are times when I'm

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0: It's me at a beer can. Chris Jansen, Charlie Derrick. George Strait has got a song. It's kind of hard to take, especially after it goes away. You know, while it's there, you know, and I'm talking about it, whatever the good thing is there. It's very cool. You sing along with this real easy, but when it's gone, it's harder to do. Talking about easy come, easy go. What a great song. George Strait coming up next.
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2: Dry weather keeps us company through the beginning of the weekend. Showers return later Sunday. Clouds and low 40s through the early morning. We may see a stray shower to start the day. Otherwise, partly sunny, a high right around 55. Partly cloudy later on tonight, low 40s. Showers with us a little later Sunday, a high in the low 50s. Occasional showers Monday, upper 40s, and then a chance of showers on Tuesday. Our next weather update in less than 30 minutes. This is Juneau Media Center meteorologist Sally Russell.
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Lost and found at a border town. Brooks and Dunn, Charlie, Derek. Well, it is a problem. It's a great song, but it's a problem when the whiskey ain't working no more. You remember that one from Travis Tritt and Marty Stewart. About to play it. It's coming up next, but right now, here's Derek.

0: You know, I sure hope she wins on the ACM Award Show coming up on Sunday. Megan Maroney and Beautiful Things, Charlie Derrick. She's been nominated in a couple of categories. She's up for song. One of her songs is up for Song of the Year. 6 months later is up for Song of the Year. But I think she's up for Female Vocalist of the Year. And, she's probably not going to win because she's in there with Lainey and Miranda and some of the really heavy hitters. But she's pretty heavy hitter, too, if you're asking me. But, you know, how it usually works is, you know, the biggest name is the winner, and I guess that's the way it's supposed to be, but I sure like her a lot. I hope she wins. ACM Awards Show coming up on Sunday. I can't wait.
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2: Dry weather keeps us company through the beginning of the weekend. Showers return later Sunday. Clouds and low 40s through the early morning. We may see a stray shower to start the day. Otherwise, partly sunny, a high right around 55. Partly cloudy later on tonight, low 40s. Showers with us a little later Sunday, a high in the low 50s. Occasional showers Monday, upper 40s, and then a chance of showers on Tuesday. Our next weather update in less than 30 minutes. This is Juno Media Center meteorologist Sally Russell.
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0: That's what he'll never have. Dylan Scott, Charlie Derrick. Have you ever, you've been sad about something and you cried so much and you just thought, man, if I keep crying, I'm going to run out of tears. You ever think that? I don't think I ever have. I've been sad, you know, I've cried and stuff, but I don't think I ever thought, yeah, maybe I'm about to run out of tears. I'm being a little bit silly about that tonight because I got one of my favorite Tanya Tucker songs on the way, Down to My Last Teardrop. You remember that one? Stick around. It's coming up next.
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3: 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It's not just about what comes out of the ground. It's also about what that activity makes possible above ground in the public services people count on.
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0: There's Brunette, Tucker Wetmore, and Charlie Derrick. I had to have a little talk with my buddy Ryan. Ryan is one of those fellas, boy, he goes 100 miles an hour on the weekend. He works real hard during the day. And then on the weekend, man, he's always got to have him a weekend project. And I told him yesterday afternoon, I said, well, what you working on this weekend? He was telling me. And I said, man, you need to slow down. You need to, and he kind of looked at me like, why don't you mind your own beeswax? But I was telling him, I said, you know, you got to relax a little bit over the weekend. It's fun too. And I love, you listen, as much as everybody, you know, I love doing weekend projects and stuff. But boy, me and that lazy boy's got a good relationship too. You know, so, and I was telling Ron, I said, man, you working too hard. I said, you going into the weekend tired. You going to go in back to work on Monday even more tired. But like I say, he said, yeah, you're right. You know how your friends will do and stuff. But hope you got plans for a good weekend. Whatever you got going, appreciate you letting me be part of it.
1: Juneau weather for America's most beautiful capital city.
2: Dry weather keeps us company through the beginning of the weekend. Showers return later Sunday. Clouds and low 40s through the early morning. We may see a stray shower to start the day. Otherwise, partly sunny, a high right around 55. Partly cloudy later on tonight, low 40s. Showers with us a little later Sunday, a high in the low 50s. Occasional showers Monday, upper 40s, and then a chance of showers on Tuesday. Our next weather update in less than 30 minutes. This is Juneau Media Center meteorologist Sally Russell.
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1: The work week had its turn. Now it's yours. Welcome to the weekend on Taku 105, Juno's country home.

Tim McGraw with It's Your Love. Charlie Derrick here. The first song you think of when I say Kathy Mattea. Is it 18 Wheels and a Dozen Roses? It is for me, too. It's coming up next, along with Josh Ross and his new song. We'll play it, too. Right now, here's Rascal Flatts and Mayberry. Sometimes

0: Well, yeah, you got to feel bad for Josh. Yeah, is watching her go on, and you got to think, okay, I can relate to that. I hate how you look going on. I tell you what, I don't hate. As a matter of fact, I absolutely love. It's in my top three favorite George Strait songs. It's Write This Down. Stick it on the refrigerator door. I love that song. About to play it. Coming up next.
1: Juno weather for America's most beautiful capital city.
2: Dry weather keeps us company through the beginning of the weekend. Showers return later Sunday. Clouds and low 40s through the early morning. We may see a stray shower to start the day. Otherwise, partly sunny, a high right around 55. Partly cloudy later on tonight, low 40s. Showers with us a little later Sunday, a high in the low 50s. Occasional showers Monday, upper 40s, and then a chance of showers on Tuesday. Our next weather update in less than 30 minutes. This is Juno Media Center meteorologist Sally Russell.
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0: Well, two of them need to go to the marriage counselor, don't they? Yeah, Morgan Wallen, I'm the problem. Charlie Derrick with you. Look at here. We're heading into the weekend. Appreciate you being, let me be part of it. One of the big names, one of the big performers, and one of the probably one of the big winners for Sunday night on the way. I guess I'm kind of predicting who's going to win what on Sunday night. But Riley Green, you got to think he's going to win. I think he's up for 4 awards for the ACMs on Sunday night. And so you got to think he's going to win one, maybe at least 2 of those. Plus, he's going to be, I don't know what song. It's probably going to be the song he's about to sing, the one that he's going to perform, but he's going to be one of the performers, too. And the song he's about to sing here, Change My Mind, got a request for it. About to play it, too. Coming up next.
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0: Here's Change My Mind, Riley Green, his new one, Charlie Derrick. Got some chicken soup for us here tonight. Motivational quote, chicken soup for your country soul is what I call it. What a gift it is to wake up and try again. You know, you mess something up, and it's nice instead of, and I try to think like this too. I ain't always successful with it, but I try. You know, when you wake up in the morning, afternoon, whenever you wake up and one of the first things pops into your mind is how you mess something up the day before. I've tried to start changing that. Instead of saying, well, I messed that up, I'm waking up and saying what that chicken soup is. You know, okay, I get to try again. What a gift it is to wake up and try again.
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2: Dry weather keeps us company through the beginning of the weekend. Showers return later Sunday. Clouds and low 40s through the early morning. We may see a stray shower to start the day. Otherwise, partly sunny, a high right around 55. Partly cloudy later on tonight, low 40s. Showers with us a little later Sunday, a high in the low 50s. Occasional showers Monday, upper 40s, and then a chance of showers on Tuesday. Our next weather update in less than 30 minutes. This is Juno Media Center meteorologist Sally Russell.
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Man, can you believe how long ago that was? That was about 15 years ago he came out with that song, Still a Guy, Brad Paisley. Charlie Dearer kicking off another long set of continuous country music for us this morning. Appreciate you joining. We got some Low Cash and Thomas Rhett coming up. But right now, here's Clint Black.

0: Well, there's fellas we're going to get a treat from on Sunday night. The ACM Awards coming out on Sunday night. Thomas Rhett's going to be there. You know, I was looking over, you know, all the nominations and stuff, and I don't see him in any of the nominations. That just seems crazy to me that he's not nominated for something, but he is going to be there. I don't know what song he's going to do. They wouldn't tell us that, but he is going to be performing. I think that's going to be a great show. It's always been one of my favorite award shows, the ACMs. Shania Twain, did you hear that? Shania Twain's going to be the host.
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2: Dry weather keeps us company through the beginning of the weekend. Showers return later Sunday. Clouds and low 40s through the early morning. We may see a stray shower to start the day. Otherwise, partly sunny, a high right around 55. Partly cloudy later on tonight, low 40s. Showers with us a little later Sunday, a high in the low 50s. Occasional showers Monday, upper 40s, and then a chance of showers on Tuesday. Our next weather update in less than 30 minutes. This is Juno Media Center meteorologist Sally Russell.
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0: show here at night. Would you think Choosing Texas or Be Her would be more requested? It's about the same. Yeah, most every night, you know, one will be in front of the other, but I always get a lot of requests for both of them. And of course, we always play them. We always play both of them by Ella Langley. But the most requested tonight is the one I'm about to play come up here in the next couple of minutes. Be Her. Everybody loves that one. Stick around. Ella, on the way.
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0: she, you know, she's going to win some awards at the ACMs. We've been talking about the ACM Awards show coming up on Sunday night. Ella Langley and Be Her. She's nominated for in a couple of different categories, and you just got to know, yeah, she's gonna win. You know, I bet she wins multiple awards on the ACM. She's also going to be performing a song. What if she'll do that one or Choosing Texas? I bet she does Choosing Texas. She might do a new one. You know, she got a new song out. She got a bunch of songs on that Dandelion album, but she'll definitely, we'll see her. We'll see Ella Langley quite a bit is what I'm thinking on Sunday night.
1: Juno weather for America's most beautiful capital city.
2: Dry weather keeps us company through the beginning of the weekend. Showers return later Sunday. Clouds and low 40s through the early morning. We may see a stray shower to start the day. Otherwise, partly sunny, a high right around 55. Partly cloudy later on tonight, low 40s. Showers with us a little later Sunday, a high in the low 50s. Occasional showers Monday, upper 40s, and then a chance of showers on Tuesday. Our next weather update in less than 30 minutes. This is Juno Media Center meteorologist Sally Russell.
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0: Well, I tell you what, life is going pretty good for her. For him, too, huh? Ricochet kicking off the final hour of my show here tonight. Charlie Derrick with you. How about a little Eric Church?
1: A

0: there, Chevy Silverado, Bailey Zimmerman, Charlie Derrick. So what y'all got going this weekend? You can't wait to get to. It's question of the day. It's always question of the day on Saturday morning. I always like asking you what you're up to. I ain't being nosy. I just like talking to you about weekend stuff. Andrea, and I guess, of course, Annie's going to go because it's her friend, but we're going to a college graduation over the weekend. So I don't know. You know, those you say those are fun and you're proud of the person doing it, but you're sitting there for, you know, for a long time. But that's what we're going to do. Got a lot of softball on for me this weekend, too. I love college college softball. So we've got college softball, the regionals going on this weekend. So that's pretty much what I'm all I'm up to this weekend. What about y'all? Y'all got anything big going this weekend you can't wait to get to?
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2: Dry weather keeps us company through the beginning of the weekend. Showers return later Sunday. Clouds and low 40s through the early morning. We may see a stray shower to start the day. Otherwise, partly sunny, a high right around 55. Partly cloudy later on tonight, low 40s. Showers with us a little later Sunday, a high in the low 50s. Occasional showers Monday, upper 40s, and then a chance of showers on Tuesday. Our next weather update in less than 30 minutes. This is Juneau Media Center meteorologist Sally Russell.
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0: Here's Luke and his new one. It's Country and She Knows It. Charlie Derrick. Man, we got a good country show coming up on Sunday night. I'm looking forward to it. ACM Award Show. Do you know that Shania Twain is the host? I think she's going to do a great job. Surely she's going to sing a song or two. I don't see her on the list of performers, but surely she's going to do a song for us. I hope she does. But she'll be the host of the ACM Award Show. That, by the way, I don't know if you know this or not, but it's going to be, it's not on regular TV. It's on Amazon Prime. Andrea and I have got that because it's a good deal for us because all the stuff we order and stuff, and when you're at a certain level you get the TV with it, so we've got it. But just know that if you don't wait till Sunday night and say, okay, where's the ACM Award Show, and then realize it's on Amazon Prime and you ain't got Amazon Prime. But it should be a really good show. I can't wait to see it.
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4: In Southeast Alaska, mining depends on a transportation network that fits the region. Marine access, roads, docks, aircraft, freight, and coordinated logistics all play a role in keeping operations moving. That means the value of mining is not limited to the mine itself. It also supports transportation systems and service networks that help connect people, equipment, and materials across the region. In a place where geography shapes everything, mining works because a large web of support keeps it moving daily.
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0: Rocky Mountain Low, Cole Wetzel, and Corey Kent here on a Saturday morning. Hey, that's going to do it for me. I got to pack them up, shine it on out of here. I'll see y'all back a little bit later on tonight. It's Charlie Derrick. Like to thank you for letting me be myself.
1: Juno weather for America's most beautiful capital city.
2: Dry weather keeps us company through the beginning of the weekend. Showers return later Sunday. Clouds and low 40s through the early morning. We may see a stray shower to start the day. Otherwise, partly sunny, a high right around 55. Partly cloudy later on tonight, low 40s. Showers with us a little later Sunday, a high in the low 50s. Occasional showers Monday, upper 40s, and then a chance of showers on Tuesday. Our next weather update in less than 30 minutes. This is Juno Media Center meteorologist Sally Russell.
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4: Hi, my name is Josh Smith, regional maintenance manager in Juneau. Alaska Marine Lines has transported mine supplies and materials in Southeast Alaska for nearly 40 years.
5: Behind every ounce produced is a wide network of skilled trades. Juneau's economic development plan notes that mining has multiplier effects through local spending on goods and services, while UAS has built training pathways tied to mine mechanic, fixed plant mechanic, diesel, welding, and mine safety credentials. That matters because mining does not only support geologists and miners, it supports welders, mechanics, electricians, fabricators, and technicians whose work keeps equipment running and operations moving day after day here in Southeast Alaska. This May, we're digging deep. 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

0: Juneau weather for America's most beautiful capital city.
1: Cracking some areas of patchy fog, a couple of showers early, otherwise looking at cloudy skies as we head through our Saturday. Under those cloudy skies, we're eventually reaching a daytime high of 54, winds light and variable. Clouds continue to break apart late into the afternoon. We'll call it partly cloudy overnight tonight, down to 41. Another round of rain returning into Sunday, cloudy and 52. Our next weather update in less than 30 minutes. This is Juneau Media Center meteorologist Jason Laird.
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0: Jordan Davis, and Turn This Truck Around. Early here, in for Dave. Luke Combs coming up with a few. Shania Twain, also some Jody and Messina. And we'll talk about the ACMs coming up, the big award show tomorrow night. That's coming up. We'll play some of the big hits in just a few. Hang on.
1: Juneau weather for America's most beautiful capital city.
2: Cracking some areas of patchy fog, a couple of showers early. Otherwise, looking at cloudy skies as we head through our Saturday. Under those cloudy skies, we're eventually reaching a daytime high of 54, winds light and variable. Clouds continue to break apart late into the afternoon. We'll call it partly cloudy overnight tonight, down to 41. Another round of rain returning into Sunday, cloudy and 52. Our next weather update in less than 30 minutes. This is Juneau Media Center meteorologist Jason Laird.
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2: 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I need a little space to think. And maybe we should start seeing other people. And baby, things are moving way too fast for me.

Shania Twain back in the day, and we're going to see her tomorrow night hosting the big 61st annual ACM Awards. Going to run down some of the performers and presenters and tell you more about it here in just a couple of minutes. Right now, it's Toby Willie.

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0: What the heck is this you say? If TikTok, social media, is convincing you to pour a can of tomato soup into yellow cake batter, it may sound crazy or even disgusting. Have you heard about this? But it's actually nothing new. We checked. In fact, tomato soup cake, right? Tomato soup cake has been around for about a century. What? First appearing in American cookbooks back in the 1920s, it became especially popular during the Great Depression and World War II when bakers were short on eggs, butter, and milk. Tomato soup added moisture, acidity, and structure to Simply Spice cakes. Awesome, right? Now you can have lunch and dessert all at the same time. Run to the store, don't walk, and get the mix, and let's make some. Come on.
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3: Tracking some areas of patchy fog, a couple of showers early, otherwise looking at cloudy skies as we head through our Saturday. Under those cloudy skies, we're eventually reaching a daytime high of 54, winds light and variable. Clouds continue to break apart late into the afternoon. We'll call it partly cloudy overnight tonight, down to 41. Another round of rain returning into Sunday, cloudy and 52. Our next weather update in less than 30 minutes. This is Juno Media Center meteorologist Jason Laird.
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0: Morning, country music fans. Catfish in early for Dave. There is, of course, Mr. Chris Jansen here on this beautiful Saturday. It is already May the 16th. I know it's flying. We've got Memorial Day weekend less than 2 weeks away. Hey, if you're having a birthday today, share it with Megan Fox, 40, Pierce Brosnan, the great actress, 73, Tori Spelling, 53. I love it. National Barbecue Day. And this is National Barbecue Month. We got to talk about finding the best barbecue here in a few minutes. But anyway, get out and get some barbecue if you do like the barbecue. Also, National Love a Tree Day, Mimosa Day. Sit under a nice tree, eat some barbecue, wash it down with some mimosa. I'm starting to see a theme here, right?
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0: Incredible Megan Maroney. She has really exploded in the last couple of years. She is up for the most nominations. The big 61st annual ACMs. Don't forget, tomorrow night, Vegas on Prime and the Twitch audio or, mobile app. But there it is. Tomorrow, Shania Twain's going to be hosting. Anyway, back to Megan. 9, including Album of the Year, Song of the Year, Female Vocalist of the Year. Then you got Ella Langley right after that, I think with like 6 or 7 nominations. Lainey Wilson up there. The ladies are rolling on this one. So going to be a fun, fun night tomorrow night. Of course, 8 Eastern. Check your listings and adjust, right? There you go.
1: Juneau weather for America's most beautiful capital city.
2: Cracking some areas of patchy fog, a couple of showers early, otherwise looking at cloudy skies as we head through our Saturday. Under those cloudy skies, we're eventually reaching a daytime high of 54, winds light and variable. Clouds continue to break apart late into the afternoon. We'll call it partly cloudy overnight tonight, down to 41. Another round of rain returning into Sunday, cloudy and 52. Our next weather update in less than 30 minutes. This is Juneau Media Center meteorologist Jason Laird.
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There you could be 1,000 miles from nowhere. Oh, look, there's a Starbucks and a McDonald's. They're everywhere. Here you go, the great Dwight Yoakam. That's how we play him from back in the day. We keep you Nashville fresh with the new Tucker Wetmore coming up, the new Josh Ross. Right now, Eric Church with a nice black coffee in hand for me. Let's do it.

0: Tucker Wetmore, he is going to be up for the ACM, Academy of Country Music Awards, tomorrow night for the Best New Male Vocalist. Good luck to him. Catfish in this morning. Well, National Barbecue Month, National Barbecue Day, and with that, where is the best barbecue?
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0: Well, you know what? I scour and look for the best audio you may have missed. Today, let's salute National Barbecue Month. It's May. It's here. We're in the middle of it. Oh, who doesn't love some good barbecue? Hey, where's the best barbecue? Well, here's comedian Greg Warren on the best barbecue.
4: I travel every week, and I go to a barbecue place every town. And before you start, I'm not going to listen to you. Like, I don't ask locals anymore because they don't want you to go somewhere close. Like, it's never. Like, hey, man, I saw this place. It was right by my hotel. I'm going to go to this bar. You don't want to go there. You don't. That's not real barbecue. Here's what you're going to do. You're going to get on the freeway. You're going to go about 45 miles, okay? You're going to come to a rusted down mailbox. You make a right there on a gravel road, and you just keep going. There's a man that lives in a dirt hole. Now, he comes out of that hole every Thursday morning with a brisket. That's some barbecue right there. That's some barbecue. He don't take money. You got to give him baseball cards, but I'm going to tell you what, like that, that's some barbecue right there. Here's my main problem with barbecue restaurants. It's the only business where it's just fine for them to not have the stuff that they say they're gonna have. Like, they're smug about it. Be like, can I get some ribs? If you want ribs at 3:30 in the afternoon, son, we ain't had ribs since 11:05. They line up for these ribs. They line up for these ribs. Billy, we got a boy out here who says he wants some ribs. Who's gonna bring it to him? Maybe Santa Claus or the Easter Bunny?
0: Oh, man, ready for some barbecue. Hey, happy barbecue month, huh? Go get some.
5: Juno weather for America's most beautiful capital city.
6: Tracking some areas of patchy fog, a couple of showers early. Otherwise, looking at cloudy skies as we head through our Saturday. Under those cloudy skies, we're eventually reaching a daytime high of 54, winds light and variable. Clouds continue to break apart late into the afternoon. We'll call it partly cloudy overnight tonight, down to 41. Another round of rain returning into Sunday, cloudy and 52. Our next weather update in less than 30 minutes. This is Juno Media Center meteorologist Jason Laird.
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0: Days like these, it's Luke Combs, man. Never get tired of that guy. Everything he releases is just perfect. Coming up, Josh Ross, Tracy Lawrence right now. Let's check in with the top 10er for you. Yeah, yeah. Time for today's top 10 list.
1: Let me tell you.
2: Drum roll, please.
0: Yeah, here we go. Top 10 list. This is going to be kind of a little bit of an educational one for us today. Here we go. The top 10 most underrated skills that everyone should learn. Do you know any of these? And at number 10, how to tell an interesting story. So a guy walks into a bar with a duck under his arm. See, I got you, right? How to operate a firearm. If you want to, of course. That's number 9. Underrated skills that everyone should learn and a lot don't know how to. How to read a nutrition label. Unless, of course, you go, I don't care. Give me another burger and fries. Spelling. There you go. It's more underrated now because our devices automatically clean it up for us, right? Sewing. That's a really handy. Anyway, you did need this one. How to unclog a toilet. Don't freak out when it started to overflow. And better yet, how not to clog it in the first place. Basic home and car maintenance. Easy. Come on. Changing the filters, tightening up a lock, lubricating this, doing that, you know, making sure you have stuff in your car and change the filters. In at number 3, cooking. Not only is it healthier, but you save a lot more money that way. How to swim. Not just for exercise or rec, but also a life skill. Yeah, and especially around these parts. And number 1, first aid, including life-saving basics. I mean, this is a serious one, like CPR or the Heimlich maneuver if someone's choking. So there you go. That's a good list today. The 10 most underrated skills that everyone should learn.
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0: There it is. Yeah, you're seeing the rearview mirror action right there. There, Josh Ross, and she's moving on right here. Catfish in early. Reba McEntire coming up in a few. Clint Black got some Riley Green ready to go. Something you want to add to it, hit me up. It is Craig Catfish Country at gmail.com. On this beautiful Saturday, don't forget it's National Barbecue Day. Doesn't that sound tasty? Yeah, I might have some of that for breakfast here in a bit. Nothing like brisket and eggs, huh? Bring on the ribs. The pulled pork. I'm in.
1: Juneau weather for America's most beautiful capital city.
2: Cracking some areas of patchy fog, a couple of showers early. Otherwise, looking at cloudy skies as we head through our Saturday. Under those cloudy skies, we're eventually reaching a daytime high of 54, winds light and variable. Clouds continue to break apart late into the afternoon. We'll call it partly cloudy overnight tonight, down to 41. Another round of rain returning into Sunday, cloudy and 52. Our next weather update in less than 30 minutes. This is Juneau Media Center meteorologist Jason Laird.
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Taku 105, Juno's Country.

One of the great ones from back in the day. That's how we play it. Reel It In here on the Fish Show. One of the greats, Mr. Clint Black. And we got some of the new stuff, too. Keeping it Nashville fresh. Riley Green's new one coming up here in a few. Also going to do the latest here. Coming up, Shaboozy and Jelly Roll. Right now, here's John Party. A little Dirt in My Boots.

0: New one, Riley Green. Going to see him tomorrow along with Ella Langley and the rest of the ACM Awards. Here's Riley, who's up for the musical event of the year with Ella Langley, talking about that honor.
1: Being nominated for musical event is a really special thing because I wrote Don't Mind If I Do, and it was one of my favorite songs on the album. It became the title track on my album that came out, and Ella did such a great job on that song, and it's one of my favorite songs to play live on the road. So to be able to have a little recognition of a song that you wrote, it's a big deal.
0: Yeah, hopefully they win it tomorrow night. It's going to be a fun event. ACM's over there on Prime Video. You got Prime Video, right? Shania's going to be hosting. 8 Eastern, as they always say, so adjust your listings, right? From that. Coming up, Thomas Rhett, also some Faith Hill, Billy Currington on the way.
2: Juno weather for America's most beautiful capital city.
3: Tracking some areas of patchy fog, a couple of showers early, otherwise looking at cloudy skies as we head through our Saturday. Under those cloudy skies, we're eventually reaching a daytime high of 54, winds light and variable. Clouds continue to break apart late into the afternoon. We'll call it partly cloudy overnight tonight, down to 41. Another round of rain returning into Sunday, cloudy and 52. Our next weather update in less than 30 minutes. This is Juno Media Center meteorologist Jason Laird.
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0: I think we can agree, most of us, if not all, love ranch dressing on our salad with our fries, whatever. Have you ever heard of Car Ranch before? Check this mom out on Car Ranch.
1: We were having dinner, and my 17-year-old daughter says to me, "There's no ranch." And I said, "I'm sorry, I guess we're out of ranch." So she says, "Hold on." And she gets up, and she walks out of the house, and she walks right back in. And she goes, "I just remembered I have Car Ranch. When I go to Chick-fil-A, I just get extra packets of ranch, and I just keep them in my car." I said, "How long has that ranch been in your car?" She's like, "I don't know, months." Oh. You can't just eat ranch that's been sitting in a vehicle. We live in Florida. That is a recipe for explosive diarrhea. She goes, "It's fine. Open that up. Don't eat."
0: Oh, no way. It's kind of like, what is it, the 5-second rule? What food falls on the floor, pick it up, it's okay. It's like the 5-month rule. If it's over 5 months in your car, don't eat it. Can you imagine keeping ranch in your glove box? Come on, silly kid.
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0: Area's working on, I think, his 34th, 35th. Can you believe that? I know he has 32, 3, whatever, number ones now. He's right up there closing in on like the likes of Alan Jackson, Tim McGraw, Kenny Chesney for number ones. That's his latest. Jason Aldean, don't tell on me. Speaking of Tim, got a great one from Tim McGraw coming up in a few. Also, Shaboozy Jelly Roll on deck as well.
1: Juneau weather for America's most beautiful capital city.
2: Tracking some areas of patchy fog, a couple of showers early. Otherwise, looking at cloudy skies as we head through our Saturday. Under those cloudy skies, we're eventually reaching a daytime high of 54, winds light and variable. Clouds continue to break apart late into the afternoon. We'll call it partly cloudy overnight tonight, down to 41. Another round of rain returning into Sunday, cloudy and 52. Our next weather update in less than 30 minutes. This is Juneau Media Center meteorologist Jason Laird.
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It's Tori Taco 105 on your Saturday. Yes, you are trained, you're ready, and you're doing it for a great cause. 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

0: Talk 105. It's Tori. I'm cracking up because, you know, you ever grab a sandwich on the go? You know, you go to Grumpy's Deli and pick up a sandwich. Well, my friend and I did that, and we're driving along, and all of a sudden, we actually pulled over somewhere, like a nice little spot to park for a second, and mainly because she wanted to grab her ranch condiments out of the console of her car. And I looked over at her, and I was like, wait, what? You keep packets of ranch in your console? She says, yeah, it's my car ranch. Her car ranch. For those moments, just in case you need some ranch. I was speechless, as you could tell. I mean, I think in my console, I have hand sanitizer. I do have a pen. I do have a pair of scissors, which that's kind of unusual, but it's great if you're grabbing a gift or gift wrap along the way. And I think I just have like normal stuff, like a little packet of Kleenex, you know, just like those kind of things. But I do not have condiments in my car. The car ranch. Are you into it?
1: Juneau weather for America's most beautiful capital city.
2: Cracking some areas of patchy fog, a couple of showers early. Otherwise, looking at cloudy skies as we head through our Saturday. Under those cloudy skies, we're eventually reaching a daytime high of 54, winds light and variable. Clouds continue to break apart late into the afternoon. We'll call it partly cloudy overnight tonight, down to 41. Another round of rain returning into Sunday, cloudy and 52. Our next weather update in less than 30 minutes. This is Juneau Media Center meteorologist Jason Laird.
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0: Talkin' 105, Juno's Country Station. It's Tori coming to you from our new home in the Mendenhall Mall. Love being here. Great studios. I love being surrounded by so many great shops and places to grab little bites to eat and drinks. Why do they call it the mall? Because instead of one shop, they have a mall. I'm sorry. I'll see my way out.
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0: 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The smallest shift in perspective can make the same life feel completely different.
1: Juneau weather for America's most beautiful capital city.
2: Cracking some areas of patchy fog, a couple of showers early, otherwise looking at cloudy skies as we head through our Saturday. Under those cloudy skies, we're eventually reaching a daytime high of 54, winds light and variable. Clouds continue to break apart late into the afternoon. We'll call it partly cloudy overnight tonight, down to 41. Another round of rain returning into Sunday, cloudy and 52. Our next weather update in less than 30 minutes. This is Juneau Media Center meteorologist Jason Laird.
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105 Juno's Country Station. Oh, happy Saturday, my friend. It's Tori. If you're looking for something fun to do tonight, I'm always looking for something fun and different. Well, the Alaskan is having a good time with the band The Heist, Taylor Vidic, Josh Fortenberry. It's called Alaska to Ireland. They're going to have dancing. It's going to be so much fun. 7:30 to 11, The Alaskan. Have fun.

0: It's Tori talking 105, and I'm a little bit of a nerd if you didn't know that. I learned this fact, and I'm kind of blown away by this, and maybe you knew this already. We have so many smart people here, especially when it comes to our sea life. So fish eggs are eaten by ducks sometimes. Ducks will eat fish eggs. Well, the fish eggs can survive, pass through the duck, and hatch. And so that's why we find sometimes random fish will end up in random pools, ponds. It just, I never even thought about that. Like, how did those fish get there? That's a possibility. Oh, yeah.
1: Juno weather for America's most beautiful capital city.
2: Tracking some areas of patchy fog, a couple of showers early. Otherwise, looking at cloudy skies as we head through our Saturday. Under those cloudy skies, we're eventually reaching a daytime high of 54, winds light and variable. Clouds continue to break apart late into the afternoon. We'll call it partly cloudy overnight tonight, down to 41. Another round of rain returning into Sunday, cloudy and 52. Our next weather update in less than 30 minutes. This is Juno Media Center meteorologist Jason Laird.
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0: Talk 105, Juno's Country Station. It's Tori. Something that is very near and dear to my heart is just talking more about mental health awareness. And we just want to keep you healthy, mind, body, and spirit. But mental health is something, and there's such a stigma around it. We want to make it so that it's something we can talk about easily. So the NAMI Walks, NAMI standing for National Alliance on Mental Illness. So NAMI Walks are just so important to just kind of a grassroots way of spreading the word and getting the word out there that mental health is something we should support and talk about. So we've got a NAMI walk coming up here in Juneau on Saturday, May 23rd. It's at Sandy Beach. It's 1 mile, starts at 10 a.m. and just a great way to learn more. There are going to be booths set up so you can also learn more if you have questions, maybe support a loved one or someone who didn't make it through this. And that's important. We want to make sure that we all make it through. You can go to NAMIWalks.org/Juno.
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0: 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I'm a little bit of a nerd, so I just read these weird facts about things, and I just have to share with you. And this one, I laughed and I stared at it, and I just debated on whether to say something or tell you about this, but now I have to. So ostrich farms have difficulties getting their male ostriches to breed. Why, you ask? Because they often find their human caretakers more attractive than the female ostriches. I'm kind of fascinated and kind of horrified by all of that.
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2: Cracking some areas of patchy fog, a couple of showers early, otherwise looking at cloudy skies as we head through our Saturday. Under those cloudy skies, we're eventually reaching a daytime high of 54, winds light and variable. Clouds continue to break apart late into the afternoon. We'll call it partly cloudy overnight tonight, down to 41. Another round of rain returning into Sunday, cloudy and 52. Our next weather update in less than 30 minutes. This is Juneau Media Center meteorologist Jason Laird.
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It's Tori, and congratulations to everyone who ran the Torch Run. Such a great cause to stay right here for our Junior Olympics. And thank you to law enforcement who led the pack. You guys all rock.

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0: 1105. It's Tori. I'm cracking up because, you know, you ever grab a sandwich on the go? You know, you go to Grumpy's Deli and pick up a sandwich. Well, my friend and I did that, and we're driving along, and all of a sudden, we actually pulled over somewhere, a nice little spot to park for a second, and mainly because she wanted to grab her ranch condiments out of the console of her car. And I looked over at her, and I was like, wait, what? You keep packets of ranch in your console? She's, yeah, it's my car ranch. Her car ranch. For those moments, just in case you need some ranch. I was speechless, as you could tell. I mean, I think in my console, I have hand sanitizer. I do have a pen. I do have a pair of scissors, which that's kind of unusual, but it's great if you're grabbing a gift or gift wrap along the way. And I think I just have like normal stuff, like a little packet of Kleenex, you know, just like those kind of things. But I do not have condiments in my car. The car ranch. Are you into it?
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2: Widespread rain expected to return for our Sunday. Before that system gets here, we're looking at partly cloudy skies for the rest of our Saturday with daytime highs into the mid-50s. Some patchy fog overnight tonight. Cloudy skies returning down to 42 for an overnight low. Rain expected to return on our Sunday under those cloudy skies, a daytime high of 50. Our next weather update in less than 30 minutes. This is Juno Media Center meteorologist Jason Laird.
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0: 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It's Tori coming to you from our new home in the Mendenhall Mall. Love being here. Great studios. I love being surrounded by so many great shops and places to grab little bites to eat and drinks. 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
3: 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Marine access, roads, docks, aircraft, freight, and coordinated logistics all play a role in keeping operations moving. That means the value of mining is not limited to the mine itself. It also supports transportation systems and service networks that help connect people, equipment, and materials across the region. In a place where geography shapes everything, mining works because a large web of support keeps it moving daily.
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1: Prettiest girl I'd ever seen. 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
2: Widespread rain expected to return for our Sunday. Before that system gets here, we're looking at partly cloudy skies for the rest of our Saturday with daytime highs into the mid-50s. Some patchy fog overnight tonight. Cloudy skies returning down to 42 for an overnight low. Rain expected to return on our Sunday under those cloudy skies, a daytime high of 50. Our next weather update in less than 30 minutes. This is Juneau Media Center meteorologist Jason Laird.
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Talkin' 105, Juno's Country Station. Oh, happy Saturday, my friend. It's Tori. If you're looking for something fun to do tonight, I'm always looking for something fun and different. Well, the Alaskan is having a good time with the band The Heist, Taylor Vidic, Josh Fortenberry. It's called Alaska to Ireland. They're going to have dancing. It's going to be so much fun. 7:30 to 11, The Alaskan. Have fun.

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1: Happy Saturday. It's Angel Montgomery here at Riddle Valley Games, where we are celebrating a very fun day. This is the Nerd Swap Meet, the first one ever here at Riddle Valley, I believe, at least with you, Russ. Is that correct?
2: Yeah, that's correct. It's the first one that I've put on. We did a very small one in the past as a trial event, but this is the first one that has taken over the entire store.
1: So for someone that didn't hear us go on about this on Thursday, what is a Nerd Swap Meet? What can people see here today?
2: It's an opportunity for you to buy new treasures, trade some of your treasures away, and find some really cool nerdy stuff. I'm looking at an R2-D2 made out of Legos right now, a Pac-Man arcade cab, and more Pokemon cards than I've seen in the store in a long time.
1: I peeked my head through one of the doors, and I saw a lot of things in there, a lot of tables. I have to go in there because I think I even saw earrings. Am I speaking correctly?
2: Not only did you see earrings, but I'm pretty sure you saw, what are those, Spaghettarius? No, that's not right. Star sign, some star sign earrings in there.
1: I love it. Okay, I will have to check it out. There's a lot to see here, and you guys are open until 5, or you're doing this until 5 o'clock today, right?
2: Swap meet is here until 5, and then everyone's going to clean up, and then it's business as usual starting at 6, and then we will be here till midnight.
1: Now, tell me, there is a huge opportunity to win something today, right?
2: Yes. So today's the last chance for the next 2 hours to enter and win. Enter and get a chance to win Dawn of Madness, which is a massive board game, cooperative horror board game for 4. It's over $600 in value that you can just win by coming in and putting your name in the cauldron.
1: And not to mention, do a little bit of shopping. I promise you, you're probably already out and about anyway. It's nice out. Take the chance, and no matter what part of town you're in, really, you have time to get in here before 5 o'clock when the end the Nerd Swap meets. So plenty of time. Get in here. We'd love to have you. Spend your Saturday with us right here at Riddle Valley Games on Old Dairy Road.
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0: It's Tori talking 105, and I'm a little bit of a nerd if you didn't know that. I learned this fact, and I'm kind of blown away by this, and maybe you knew this already. We have so many smart people here, especially when it comes to our sea life. So fish eggs are eaten by ducks sometimes. Ducks will eat fish eggs. Well, the fish eggs can survive, pass through the duck, and hatch. And so that's why we find sometimes random fish will end up in random pools, ponds. It just, I never even thought about that. Like, how did those fish get there? That's a possibility. Oh, yeah.
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2: Widespread rain expected to return for our Sunday. Before that system gets here, we're looking at partly cloudy skies for the rest of our Saturday with daytime highs into the mid-50s. Some patchy fog overnight tonight. Cloudy skies returning down to 42 for an overnight low. Rain expected to return on our Sunday under those cloudy skies, a daytime high of 50. Our next weather update in less than 30 minutes. This is Juno Media Center meteorologist Jason Laird.
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8: Hey guys, it's Angel Montgomery having way too much fun for a Saturday. We are here at Riddle Valley Games, their nerd swap meet that is in full force. I was not expecting to have this much fun, but I truly am. I mean, all of these different tables have something exciting. And when I say you don't have to be on the lookout for a specific thing, truly you'll find just something random. I personally just spent $60 that I didn't even think I was gonna be spending because I couldn't walk away from a table that had a beautiful Renaissance fair dress that was perfectly my size. I mean, what was I gonna do, walk away? Absolutely not. There is so many fun finds here, Devin. I mean, I know that you've been asking almost every single table questions about what they have on their table because some of it's brand new, but you found some cool stuff too.
9: Yeah, absolutely. And there's a lot of things that, like you said, I didn't know that I needed, or maybe I still don't know that I need, that I'm going to walk out of here with. So there truly is something for everybody, for every age group, whether you're a collector, whether you are a game player,
8: yeah,
9: there's going to be something here for you.
8: I mean, we saw a lot of Pokemon cards, which I don't know a whole lot about, but people were absolutely obsessed with those. We saw some tables that had handcrafted actual art pieces and, you know, jewelry, as well as, you know, when it comes to the Dungeons & Dragons, a lot of these pieces that they have painted over the years, a lot of people are moving, so they just want to get rid of all of their treasure so they can move a little bit easier. And their loss is your gain today. There's a lot of deals happening, a lot of bargaining happening. And again, it's the Nerd Swap Meet, truly the place to be today. You're probably already out shopping. Just make the trip, just swing on in, check out all of the different tables, and then check out what Riddle Valley Games has to offer too, because they seriously are jam-packed with their own goodies as well. And then you got to get signed up for the contest. Someone's going to win a huge, huge, huge game. I mean, an entire shelf that I just posted online. Make sure you take a look. Come on by. We're on Old Dairy Road with the prize patrol outside with the lights on. You can't miss us. We'll see you here.
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0: Talk 105, Juno's Country Station. It's Tori. Something that is very near and dear to my heart is just talking more about mental health awareness. And we just want to keep you healthy, mind, body, and spirit. But mental health is something, and there's such a stigma around it. We want to make it so that it's something we can talk about easily. So the NAMI walks, NAMI standing for National Alliance on Mental Illness. So NAMI walks are just so important to just kind of a grassroots way of spreading the word and getting the word out there that mental health is something we should support and talk about. So we've got a NAMI walk coming up here in Juneau on Saturday, May 23rd. It's at Sandy Beach. It's 1 mile, starts at 10 a.m. and just a great way to learn more. There are going to be booths set up so you can also learn more if you have questions, maybe support a loved one or someone who didn't make it through this. And that's important. We want to make sure that we all make it through. You can go to NAMIWalks.org/Juneau.
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0: 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But don't take our word for it. 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
4: Behind every ounce produced is a wide network of skilled trades. Juneau's economic development plan notes that mining has multiplier effects through local spending on goods and services, while UAS has built training pathways tied to mine mechanic, fixed plant mechanic, diesel, welding, and mine safety credentials. That matters because mining does not only support geologists and miners, it supports welders, mechanics, electricians, fabricators, and technicians whose work keeps equipment running and operations moving day after day here in Southeast Alaska.
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6: Happy Saturday. It's Angel Montgomery checking in from the Nerd Swap Meet happening right now at Riddle Valley Games. I'm here with Nikki. Nikki, what do you think about the turnout so far?
7: Man, it is just popping like popcorn.
6: I mean, it really is. And on a sunny day, I was excited to see. Truly, there are so many different tables, though, with tons of different stuff. What's caught your eye so far? I already spent some money, so.
7: I did see some jewelry over here. Some lovely lady is selling some shiny trinkets.
6: Very, very cute stuff. There's a woman next to her, too, that has actually crocheted, like, the little baggies that I always see on, you know, Renaissance, like, during a Renaissance fair, they have little baggies that kind of clip to your like belt, and you can put coins in it or little treasures. It's so cute, and you can tell it took some time. I love all of the handcrafted stuff, but there's a lot of people that have just a bunch of little models as well as cards. I mean, I saw a little like retro gaming device. Did you see that?
7: Oh yeah,
6: like it's a Pac-Man.
7: It's a little Pac-Man device. It looks really cool, like a retro arcade game, but miniaturized.
6: I love it. We spent a lot of time here on Thursday kind of just hanging out and checking out what Riddle Valley Games had just in stock. You guys have a jam-packed floor right now, I feel. Lots and lots of board games, as well as the Maiden's Mercantile Corner. That was so cool. Was that your idea, or did you make Russ do that?
7: Well, it kind of just helped me get involved at the store a lot more, and I call it AKA the girlfriend corner, because if you're going to be, you know, spending a lot of money on your hobbies, you can't come empty-handed back to your lady.
6: Absolutely. And that works out. And there's tons of cute stuff over there. You guys also have some fun glasses up at the counter. I mean, the strawberry is so cute.
7: Yeah, strawberry sunglasses just in time for summer. So, you know, as we get more sunshine here in Juneau, Alaska, we can have more sunglasses.
6: I love it. That's my favorite time of the year is sunglass weather. We're once again here at Riddle Valley Games, Old Dairy Road. If you're not here and checking out the swap meet, you're going to be kicking yourself later when you see all of the different finds that everyone else is scoring on right now. Again, they're doing this until 5 o'clock tonight, so still a huge opportunity to get in here, and still a couple hours before the big something dawn of, what is it? I always forget. Do you remember the game?
7: Dawn of Murders, I think it's called.
6: Dawn of something, but it is a huge, huge game valued at over like $600. I posted a whole photo on our Facebook page. It's an entire shelf full of this game. I mean, it's insane. It's a horror game. So you could be winning that right now today at 3 o'clock, and you don't even have to be present to win. Just stop by and get your name in. We're here at Riddle Valley Games, where you should be. We'll see you soon.

0: It's Tori talking 105. I'm a little bit of a nerd, so I just read these weird facts about things, and I just have to share with you. And this one, I laughed and I stared at it, and I just debated on whether to say something or tell you about this, but now I have to. So ostrich farms have difficulties getting their male ostriches to breed. Why, you ask? Because they often find their human caretakers more attractive than the female ostriches. I'm kind of fascinated and kind of horrified by all of that.
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2: Widespread rain expected to return for our Sunday. Before that system gets here, we're looking at partly cloudy skies for the rest of our Saturday with daytime highs into the mid-50s. Some patchy fog overnight tonight. Cloudy skies returning down to 42 for an overnight low. Rain expected to return on our Sunday under those cloudy skies, a daytime high of 50. Our next weather update in less than 30 minutes. This is Juno Media Center meteorologist Jason Laird.
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13: Hey guys, Angel Montgomery, another check-in from Riddle Valley Games. Their nerd swap meet in full force. How do you think it's going so far, Russ? I mean, this is a great turnout.
14: Oh my gosh, I've seen a bunch of my regulars in, but I've probably seen 50 or 60 new people come through the store today. This is crazy.
13: And this is also a huge moment and a stress moment to you, that if you want the good stuff, you got to get here soon, because honestly, a lot of people, I've seen a lot of deals, a lot of trades. I mean, these people came to make deals, a lot of bargaining happening as well. Some people are moving, are like, your loss is my gain. You could be scoring some true treasures here today. I know you've made your rounds. I know I have. What's been your favorite thing you've seen on a table, that, or maybe something that shocked you?
14: Holy cow. I saw VHS tapes, which, oh my gosh, I didn't think I was going to see those today. But there are serious amounts of treasures. Every customer who's come to the front after purchasing from a vendor has showed me their treasures. And oh my gosh, I think I saw a board game that's normally $60 leave for $20.
13: I mean, just tons and tons of deals. And you know, you have just as many, so many board games yourself, tons of them. And then we also have one you could be winning at 3 o'clock, still about an hour left to get your name in for that. And there's no purchase necessary, correct?
14: No purchase necessary at all. hotel. Just come in, say hello to me, get a ticket, put your name in there, and you could be walking away with Dawn of Madness with the complete Kickstart bundle, over $600 in-game accessories.
13: I mean, a huge win. We're once again here at Riddle Valley Games. The Nerd Swap is happening until 5 o'clock. You guys are open until midnight, is that right?
14: I might be a zombie by then, but yes, I will be open till midnight tonight.
13: Riddle Valley Games, Old Dairy Road. If you haven't been to your favorite game store, you need to stop on by.
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Be My Baby Tonight, John Michael Montgomery, a two-stepping classic from our brand new home in the Mendenhall Mall. It's Taku 105, Juno's Country Station. Dano hanging out with you. I can't believe Memorial Day is coming up next weekend, and that is going to be Juno Media Center and Taku 105's Time to Shine. I'll give you all the details coming up for that, plus an extra chance to celebrate those Juno grads because graduation day is coming up. And what was in the safe? We got lots to talk about this hour on Juno's Country Station, Taku 105. Let's get picking some wildflowers with Keith Anderson.

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0: 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We are a week out from graduation. It is next weekend, Memorial Day coming up too. So let's celebrate the faces of the future. 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You can upload a photo of your grad and a chance to win a dinner for four at Tony's in Auk Bay. We're going to announce the winner Monday, June 1st. Now, even though there can be one winner, they're all going to be faces of the future. Congratulations to the class of 2026.
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2: Widespread rain expected to return for our Sunday. Before that system gets here, we're looking at partly cloudy skies for the rest of our Saturday with daytime highs into the mid-50s. Some patchy fog overnight tonight. Cloudy skies returning down to 42 for an overnight low. Rain expected to return on our Sunday under those cloudy skies. A daytime high of 50. Our next weather update in less than 30 minutes. This is Juno Media Center meteorologist Jason Laird.
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12: Hey guys, it's Angel Montgomery. Happy Saturday. I am currently here at Riddle Valley Games. Just stepped outside so we could talk about what's been going on inside. If you have not heard us, haven't been in, Russ, tell us what is happening at Riddle Valley Games today. This is pretty big.
13: We have so many treasures in this store. It is outrageous. Normally, I have a store full of treasures. The store is bursting at the gills with treasures right now.
12: I honestly spent some money within like the first 10 minutes of the swap meet actually opening up. So many cool things. If you're listening right now and you're like, well, I wouldn't consider myself a nerd. I'm not really into Pokemon. I promise you there's going to be something here for everybody. We've had people of all ages too, don't you think?
13: I think there's a baby in the store right now. I think she's like 2 months old, if that.
12: And then something else I've loved is just exactly what I was talking about. People coming in that probably wouldn't consider themselves a nerd, maybe haven't, you know, participated in some of these games, but they're hearing and they're coming in and seeing exactly what I've been talking about, which is just rare finds, rare treasures that you need to leave here with, and you get to leave here with them and a bargain. I mean, seriously, these people want to make deals. They've been doing it. And then we have our big, big giveaway coming up in just an hour or so. Isn't that right?
13: Yeah, we're giving that away in an hour, so that'll be our last break that we're going to draw that name and we're going to blast it out. So if you hear your name, come get your prize.
12: It's so exciting. Again, your chance to win big and score big happening right now at Riddle Valley Games. Come on by.

0: Luke Combs, Sleepless in a Hotel Room, Taku 105. I still can't believe next weekend is Memorial Day. 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
7: Hey guys, Angel Montgomery, another check-in from Riddle Valley Games. Their nerd swap meet in full force. How do you think it's going so far, Russ? I mean, this is a great turnout.
8: Oh my gosh, I've seen a bunch of my regulars in, but I've probably seen 50 or 60 new people come through the store today. This is crazy.
7: And this is also a huge moment and a stress moment to you that if you want the good stuff, you got to get here soon. Because honestly, a lot of people, I've seen a lot of deals, a lot of trades. I mean, these people came to make deals. A lot of bargaining happening as well. Some people are moving are like, your loss is my gain. You could be scoring some true treasures here today. I know you've made your rounds. I know I have. What's been your favorite thing you've seen on a table that, or maybe something that shocked you?
8: Holy cow. I saw VHS tapes, which, oh my gosh, I didn't think I was going to see those today. But there are serious amounts of treasures. Every customer who's come to the front after purchasing from a vendor has showed me their treasures. And oh my gosh, I think I saw a board game that's normally $60 leave for $20.
7: I mean, just tons and tons of deals. And you know, you have just as many, so many board games yourself, tons of them. And then we also have one you could be winning at 3 o'clock, still about an hour left to get your name in for that. And there's no purchase necessary, correct?
8: No purchase necessary at all. Just come in, say hello to me, get a ticket, put your name in there, and you could be walking away with Dawn of Madness with the complete Kickstart bundle, over $600 in-game accessories.
7: I mean, a huge win. We're once again here at Riddle Valley Games. The Nerd Swap is happening until 5 o'clock. You guys are open until midnight, is that right?
8: I might be a zombie by then, but yes, I will be open till midnight tonight.
7: Riddle Valley Games, Old Dairy Road. If you haven't been to your favorite game store, you need to stop on by.
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0: Riley Green, Change My Mind, Taku 105, now with more Country Mornings. Dano hanging out with you on this Saturday and really excited. We finally cracked open the safe. We're here at the Mendenhall Mall. We finally cracked it open, and it ended up being an old computer disc. But thank you to everybody that threw in guesses, because some of the best, the three unused gold medal tournament passes from 1987, I don't think they're valid anymore, and I don't think the PFD formula everyone can agree on is on that floppy disk, but we're working on it. Come check out our new home in the Mendenhall Mall, Taku 105, Juneau's Country Station.
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2: Widespread rain expected to return for our Sunday. Before that system gets here, we're looking at partly cloudy skies for the rest of our Saturday with daytime highs into the mid-50s. Some patchy fog overnight tonight. Cloudy skies returning down to 42 for an overnight low. Rain expected to return on our Sunday under those cloudy skies, a daytime high of 50. Our next weather update in less than 30 minutes. This is Juneau Media Center meteorologist Jason Laird.
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14: Hey guys, Angel Montgomery here at Riddle Valley Games. We have been having so much fun with the Nerd Swap Meet. So many faces and everybody leaving with smiles on their faces for good reason, because they are finding treasures and for one heck of a price. Oh my gosh, lots and lots of bargaining, lots and lots of great deals. People that are honestly saying, my loss, your gain. And we're seeing that right now as we speak. And this is going on until 5 o'clock. Whether you're on the market for Pokemon cards, a little trinkets, old board games, some classic board games. I see a Pac-Man, like, what is that?
15: It's a countertop Pac-Man arcade cab. It's pretty cool.
14: It is really cool. Lots of fun stuff and unique things, and you know, tons of Pokemon cards. I've seen lots of homemade knits and gnats, and lots of jewelry too. There's so much stuff here. And guess what? Before you know it, within the next couple minutes, we're gonna have our winner for what is it?
15: Dawn of Madness, the complete Kickstarter bundle.
14: It's insane, and it's valued at what?
15: Like $600.
14: It's crazy. And somebody's going to be winning that just by stopping by today. Again, you have until 3 to get your name in the draw. And the next time you hear from us, we'll be telling you who wins. We're once again here at Riddle Valley Games, where you can be taking advantage of lots and lots of treasures with their Nerd Swap meet happening until 5 o'clock. But they'll be open until midnight if you want to swing in and check out what they have to offer here. Again, Riddle Valley Games on Old Dairy Road. We'll see you here. June.

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And that will be Talker 105 and Juno Media Center's Time to Shine. And what was in that safe? We got to talk about that coming up this hour on Juno's Country Station, Talker 105.

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1: Juno weather for America's most beautiful capital city.
2: Widespread rain expected to return for our Sunday. Before that system gets here, we're looking at partly cloudy skies for the rest of our Saturday with daytime highs into the mid-50s. Some patchy fog overnight tonight. Cloudy skies returning down to 42 for an overnight low. Rain expected to return on our Sunday under those cloudy skies, a daytime high of 50. Our next weather update in less than 30 minutes. This is Juno Media Center meteorologist Jason Laird.
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0: 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Dano hanging out with you in our brand new home in the Mendenhall Mall. It still has that new building smell. I'm actually waving at some of the construction guys right now, giving them a big thumbs up. Thank you for all the hard work for them. And thank you to our head engineer, Scott Mills, getting it done. It is absolutely amazing in here. And to celebrate, we cracked open a safe. And what was in that safe? It was a floppy disk. And of course, this new age station that we have, we don't know what's on that floppy disk. We're working on it. We'll let you know. Stay tuned and come visit us in our new home in the Mendenhall Mall.
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0: Oh, I love this song so much from Ella Langley. It's called Be Her, Taku 105, Juno's Country Station. 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I am very excited for the Star Wars Mandalorian and Grogu movie, so it's going to be a Manda Memorial Day weekend. We're going to be fitting in some Star Wars along with that 90s triple play going on, too, because Grogu loves George Strait. 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
2: Widespread rain expected to return for our Sunday. Before that system gets here, we're looking at partly cloudy skies for the rest of our Saturday with daytime highs into the mid-50s. Some patchy fog overnight tonight. Cloudy skies returning down to 42 for an overnight low. Rain expected to return on our Sunday under those cloudy skies, a daytime high of 50. Our next weather update in less than 30 minutes. 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

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Now and then she's moody. 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